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4: 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Aotohe and Ariki travelled until they arrived at their next place where they sighted people busy preparing karaka berries for eating. So Tohe named this place Whangapē.

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1: Taipa. Here's another version of the story of Taipa. Now Cody was very envious of the people and of the area of Taipa itself being so rich in kaimoana, you just had to put your hand in the water and you'd pull some sort of seafood out. He coveted the area so much, he named it Taipa. Tai, tai, pa, touch. Taipa.

0: Kaitaia. The original name for Kaitaia was Te Ahu. However, a chief of that area in that time, known as Tuakai, had two wives, Tarawhati and Tutatea. Now, Tutatea was the hard-working of these two ladies, and her storehouse was always full of food and vegetables, many of which were often thrown away because of overflowing. Hence the name Kaitaia, throwing the food away in plenty. 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
1: Waikanae. Now Tohe carried on down the beach and was actually stopped by the high tide. He did, however, see some mullet, some kanai, swimming along. So he performed a karakia so that they would be able to ride across on the backs of these mullet, these kanai. And he remembered the name and named the place after that incident. 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
1: Tēnā koe, tēnā koutou.
0: Ai, mihi atu ki a koe whai wahi mai ki a haura ki a tātou katoa. Always appreciate when you make yourself available to have a kōrero about these kaupapa. A two-day gathering to mark the milestone, including the start-up of Te Raupo, the wastewater treatment system. Nō reira, tuatahi ake, pehi ara koe i te rangi nei.
1: Oh, ai, tino hari koe. It's a good day. We've been looking forward to this for a long time, and yes, certainly there's a bit of excitement around, I think. A lot of people never believed that this outcome would be realised, and it's been a bit of a grinder of a road, but we are really pleased to be taking this next step, yeah.
0: Mm. Kia ora for those of our whanaunga who are listening in and don't quite know what this kaupapa is about. Are you able to share a little bit more and give some understanding around what Te Mana o Te Wai is and what you what we are going to be, or what this milestone is that we're going to be celebrating?
1: Yeah, well, I'd be only too happy to, because it's a great, we feel really excited about the potential of it. Essentially, Rawane has a wastewater treatment plant that is operated and consented for the council, for the Whanau District Council, and it is one of 17 wastewater treatment systems in Te Kaitokero and Te Hekoteka that have ponds or are a pond-based or partially pond-based system. And I think all of our communities, most of those systems discharge into Wai. And in terms of Te Mana o Te Wai, that's a legislative framework that was introduced by the government, and then in this recent government has been pretty gutted out. And so in the last 10 years, actually, how old is my son? My son Te Mera is 15, soon to turn 16 years of age. While I was hapu with Te Mera, we were appealing and writing submissions, making submissions and appealing the district council's plan to continue on with a pond-based system, because we could see the ongoing destruction that was happening within the environments that we're receiving the water from, those, you know, the human waste from those systems. So what we're celebrating today is the commissioning of a new, I'm really excited about it, form of treatment, and it's electrocoagulation is the type of treatment. It is the first electrocoagulation scheme in Aotearoa at a municipal scale, a scale at a size that's big enough for a town with a hospital, with schools, with a lot of tourism numbers, particularly during the summer, and less numbers during the winter, but of course a lot of rain. And so it really was one of the very few systems that responds to not only our environments that we experience here in Te Taipokero, but also the seasonal shifts and changes that we know and are so familiar with. The pond-based system really was never a good option, and anything from a Te Ao Māori point of view that discharges human waste, human effluent into our way is never acceptable. So from the beginning, as a community, as hapu, we have opposed any discharge of human waste into our pātaka kai, into the way. And it's a really gratifying step to make forward. So yeah, the commissioning will be of a brand new treatment, wastewater treatment system. And at the same time, we'll be celebrating the fact that, well, because we know that there's no human waste going into our way, that we can also herald the return of communal fishing infrastructure such as tahika, pākanai, those kinds of things. So we'll be doing two things. On Saturday tonight is a wānanga to talk about, you know, whakapapa o Hawaii, and the history of the Omanaia awa and Hokianga, particularly in relation to, you know, the imposition of infrastructure. And in the morning, we celebrate the commissioning, the switching on, and a bit of a showcase to demonstrate how it works, so that people really understand how simple this technology is and how attainable it is. And then after that, we go back for a bit of a wānanga at the marae, a short wānanga, some workshops about around tirotiro, mahi tirotiro, te pāna ki ngā wai, ki ngā reporeko. And then we go down to our hapū first in my lifetime, during my lifetime, our hapū's first pātika, which we've been building over this past summer, which we couldn't have done before because the water was being defiled, but now we can return those communal infrastructures to our people, to our communities, at a time where the cost of living is really critical. So we're very excited.
0: Not only just the final outcome that is being celebrated, but as you said, the efforts that's been put in by yourselves and many other whanaunga to arrive at this stage, and the relationships, the networks that have had to be formed over the years. And it definitely will be a reminder, these milestones, as you said, with your son, and you'll be able to talk to him over the years and say, you might not have remembered the start of this, but son, remember, at this stage now, when you turn 15 or 16, this is when it all come to fruition. And so, you know, I really appreciate the mahi that you do in regards to our tai o, but also within our mahi with council and also the general government, to show us that things like this are possible within places like Hokianga, within places like Te Tai Tukero that are very rural, and at times we can feel disheartened and think that, you know, we are left behind and no one really cares. But with a little bit of mahi, some determination, some resilience, we can achieve amazing kaupapa like this. But any other kōrero or any particular shout outs to those that have been part of this movement with yourself?
1: Yeah, I think, you know, the shout outs would be never ending, because right from the 1980s, before I was even born, when proposing to do this, there were many of our rangatira from around Hokianga that were opposing it, so much so that, you know, even earlier than that, in the 50s and the 40s, when we were discussing the first one, which went in for the hospital at the time, people were opposed to it. Uncle Patu was an avid reminder and advocate of the histories of infrastructure and the imposition of it. So, you know, Uncle Patu Tētahi, Papareareata Tētahi, you know, others who have advocated and are still alive, but have been advocating for 30, 40 plus years, for the duration of the current, you know, the plant that we are looking forward to decommissioning lifespan. But really, you know, what it is the consistency of Te Ao Māori. You know, the shout out really belongs to Tikanga Māori, to our kawa, because those are the things that give you a really unerring sense of direction. I have to say that I think even if it wasn't me, it would be another person like me belonging to our hapū who would do and create the same outcome, because that's how consistent and reliable and trustworthy our tikanga is. We know that that's not right, and that was the message that we've been delivering for a long time to council now, to say whether or not you are on the right side of this argument or the next group are, what we do know is we will never stop advocating for zero human waste to Hawaii, because it's never going to be acceptable. So whether it's this generation or the next, the realisation will be achieved. And, you know, but I think one of the really critical things we've experienced a lot of, or been subject to a lot of really negative kōrero around and damaging racial kōrero, racially charged kōrero in and around our local government bodies over this past couple of months. Particularly, there's a councillor who has been really inflammatory and vexatious in the way that she's moved around those kinds of commentary. And I think this is one of many. There are many examples, but in this instance, if the council had gone ahead with the recommendations from industry experts, they would have shelled out $22.3 million plus or minus 50% to resolve this challenge. And the ratepayers of Rawini and Hokianga, who sit in a deprivation in the 10 zone, would have carried the rating burden of that. And so then, fast forward, with pressure from not just us, but others as well, they came up with a secondary plan, which was to put in place this type of where they consider this type of technology with the existing pond system alongside of it, and that costing was $8 million plus or minus 50%. Well, I can say that on the books of council and with our and working in mutually beneficial outcome with hapū and community through Te Mauri o Te Wai, that this project has been realised, the electric coagulation portion of it, for less than $800,000. So the difference between council working in isolation of hapū and isolation of communities is sitting at, you know, $7.2 million. And that's less rating burden. So, you know, when you hear councillors who are fresh off the rank sort of coming out with really vexatious and inflammatory statements about the, you know, the preferential treatment, I would argue that actually the business case not only sits well and truly on our side, but also the ethical and moral case, and I know all of our listeners don't need a lesson in that. Shoot, we've been living it our whole lives. But, you know, this sort of hits that right back in the face, doesn't it? And we're not the only ones. There are many communities around the place, you know, who are achieving, you know, incredible savings, you know, incredible savings and incredible economic opportunities too. We can see it happening all around us. So it's a little bit of a push back at that too, I feel. You know, from $22.3 million to $8 million. And then finally, to us saying, we don't trust the industry to not see this as a gravy train. We want the council to work with hapū and community to undertake this project and then ultimately delivering it for $800,000 EC. On top of that, we pushed it out to 1.3 because we wanted to include solar. We wanted to include monitoring so that when it came under scrutiny, it stood up to that scrutiny. So essentially, though, for what they were proposing would cost $8 million. This has been realised for $800,000. Now, if that's not a really clear piece of advocacy for the benefits of working with hapū. This project has from the beginning been hapū-led, community-supported, and finally, when council sort of let down its walls and started working with us, council enabled, you know. And I thought, you know, those to me are really important messages that I think to encourage hapū, whānau, and community who know that, you know, we know our waters better than anyone else.
0: Kia ora.
1: Let us provide the solutions that are fit for purpose. Yeah, and save money.
0: Tika tonu, wene o ngā mahi tahi. 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to list those that were fighting for this and putting in the efforts long before you and I were even thought of, and now we are here to be able to make that contribution to see it come to fruition today. 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
1: Kia ora.
0: Mihi atu ki a koe whaiwahi mai kia haura ki a tātou katoa, ngā uri o te hiko tīke hakarunga mai nei, pehana.
1: Okay, good.
0: Hey, before we get right into this kōrua about this special general meeting, can you share a little bit more with our listeners about who you are and where you're from?
1: I'm from Ngāpui, from Parangaroa in the north. And, we're looking at having a general AGM meeting in regard to our whenua up there in Kirikiri. And we're trying to get as many of our beneficiaries there and of course our trustees to work together to allow us to move forward in what we would love to see up there.
0: Kia ora. And I understand who you're trying to reach out to, all the descendants of Kingi Wiramu Te Rangaihi, regarding the Waimarama Marae and the Te Otinga Urupa Trust. Is that right?
1: Yes, correct.
0: Now share a little bit more about what you're hoping to achieve at this special general meeting.
1: Look, we'd like to see as many as possible of our beneficiary owners come along to our hui, to share their thoughts and how we can move forward. There's quite a few of us spread throughout the country, and of course it's always it's not easy, to be able to get them all together. But hopefully we can get them all together,
0: Kia ora, and the more that we can have their input in, the easier it is to move forward on any decisions made at these hui, but also getting the thoughts of not only the generations of now, but also the future generations on how we could continue to develop and maintain what we already have. The marae and the urupa seem to be the theme for today. I just finished having a kōrero with one of our whanaunga from Kororareka about their marae and their new developments as well. So looking into that, what is the current state and some of the things that you're hoping to look forward to discuss and what will be on the agenda for that day?
1: Well, I think generally is to try and encourage not only our senior members of our family, but also our young people to get involved in progress and to blend them, so we can all move together forward together with their input and our senior input,
0: Kia ora.
1: And, of course, these sort of things are not easy to establish or to achieve, but hopefully with the right foot path we can achieve it,
0: Yeah, absolutely. And another discussion that's been going on has been climate change and the effects that have been, experienced recently, not only with the floods, but also we're seeing slips and also seeing coastal erosion. I believe that's one of the issues that will be discussed at this particular hui around the Te Otinga Urupa.
1: I understand. I haven't been back there for a little while myself, but I understand there's a lot of corrosion going on around the fringes of the Urupana because it's on the corner of the Kirikiri Inlet, and corrosion and the weather changes and all that sort of thing I understand is corroding that area. So we're currently looking at getting the council. Regional council to have a look at it, which they've agreed to do. Come and have a look at it and do a survey and study and research to see what basically is happening there,
0: Yeah, absolutely.
1: Moving forward.
0: And many of us have been discussing around emergency reports of erosion or flooding of a whole lot of things. So it's good to hear that you're doing the same and getting the councillor involved to come and have a look and see if they're able to support yourselves with the urupa, but also around the marae and the many issues that we have on the agenda. And so I understand that this hui is going to be conducted online, on an online Zoom hui. Is that correct?
1: I believe so, yeah, which was instigated by our chairperson. We've since then had a couple of hui's online and it's been quite productive. Because, the cost of travel and all that sort of thing is coming into making decisions in this manner, and it makes it easier to access. You know, we could all talk online and do the same thing, really.
0: And that is awesome. And many of our marae also have those capabilities these days with internet and also being able to connect with our whānau online. And you're absolutely right. Just about anything, going to work, sending the kids to school, or even getting them to play the weekend sports is just another massive cost of trying to get them everywhere, let alone trying to get our whānau to come to the marae and have a hui. So that's awesome. But no real further questions from myself there, Matua John. But any final kōrero that you'd like to put out there to some of the descendants of Kingi Wiramu Te Ranga Ihi to attend this hui?
1: No, I just like to say that I'd like as many of our families as possible to connect on this hui, as I say, young people and our senior people, so we can gather information, we can have some serious and a good talk in the future of our up there, you know?
0: Mm.
1: Yeah.
0: Kia ora. That will be happening in the coming weeks on Thursday, the 21st of May at 5 p.m. on the online Zoom hui. But again, you know, appreciate this kōrero and hearing what's going on within our communities throughout the Taitokerau and the whare tapu o Ngā Pui. Nō reira, tāku kā koe I tēnei wā e Matua John. Kia matāra, kia ora.
1: Kia ora, kia ora. It's me and Nika Kākoi. Okay, thank you.
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0: 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Whakarongo tonu mai ki tō reo irirangi Māori.
1: Tikau. Tikau is a process of drying a variety of kumara called taputini. Tikau, of course, is a place, and in that place there is a rock which is white in colour, and this rock was used for drying out the kumara. You would place the scraped kumara on the rock, which would be heated by the sun, and leave it there until it was dried out. Tikau, the process of drying kumara in the sun. 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

0: Napai. 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
1: Taipa. Here's another version of the story of Taipa. Now Cody was very envious of the people and of the area of Taipa itself being so rich in kaimoana, you just had to put your hand in the water and you'd pull some sort of seafood out. He coveted the area so much, he named it Taipa. 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

0: 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However, a chief of that area in that time, known as Tuakai, had two wives, Tarawhati and Tutatea. Now, Tutatea was the harder working of these two ladies, and her storehouse was always full of food and vegetables, many of which were often thrown away because of overflowing. Hence the name Kaitaia, throwing the food away in plenty. 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
3: 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Ara Taiohi approached us to do a Youth Week anthem, and this we put together a group of four, one producer, three artists, and they worked on this piece for 8 weeks, and they decided that they wanted to be able to use their voices to provoke change, and they created a song called Revolution. They were mentored by Tom Scott and Haz Beats from Homebrew, alongside some of our facilitators from Te Karanga Charitable Trust, who just recently released a video for it, and they were able to also present this music video in Parliament on Monday as part of the Youth Week launch. And yes, they've been doing interviews back to back this week. It's been awesome. But they're sitting with me as well. If you wanted to ask them a few pātai, yeah.
4: Pākehā.
2: Yeah. 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
4: Kia ora, ko taitoku ingoa he uri tēnei ngō Ngāti Pātua ki Kaipara. Hi, my name is Tai, and I am the singer on the youth track Revolution.
2: Oh, kia ora Tai. He pātai māri tēnei wā. What makes the Waiata Revolution such a powerful reflection of Youth Week? Rua mano rua te kau mauno.
4: Well, the track Revolution is about us as rangatahi being heard and having a voice for those who aren't willing to have one. Ka pai, it's about being heard, being unapologetically who you are, proudly, and carrying the mana of your tupuna with you wherever you go, being proud. Yeah.
2: Ah, rawe rawe atu.
3: We've got a few others in here too, Matua.
2: Ah, ai, tēnā, haka mōhio mai, ko wai rātou.
5: Kia ora ana. My name is Bridge. I am Samoan Cook Island, and I am from the lovely lands of Mangere.
2: 275, mihi atu ki a koutou katoa, no Māngere, noho pū ki roti o Māngere. No, very familiar with our whānau down there. We have much of our ngāpuhi and also our te hiku whānau living in Tāmaki Makaurau. But for yourself, Bridge, what have you seen amongst yourselves, there's young artists, gained through sharing your guys' stories and your creativity in achieving this Waiata Revolution?
5: From me, I think, and from us, it's definitely broadened our world. This connection, this track, we connected to personally, but this ability to connect to the rest of our rangatahi and connect to the youth and to the communities that we come from and to the communities that really matter to our hearts. Yeah, it's been an amazing process of love and connection.
2: Kia ora, kia ora, and having yourself work with Tai and others, and right down to the Karanga Trust. Share a little bit more about that particular experience as well.
5: I'm a pastor to my brother priest. He's got the answers for days.
6: I appreciate that. Hey, kia ora. My name is Priest. I am an artist working on the song as well. A voice for the voiceless. At least I try to be. So I believe that my job and my role in the song is to bring some unspoken truths into light. So I'm oldie, but I was raised by my mom, so I don't really know much about it, to be real. My father, he comes from Napoli. My mother, she sounds like Nasi Pura. That's what I believe, but I don't know much. But yeah, for the song anyway, for me, it's about just bringing what is real and what needs to be said. Like one of my brothers passed away recently. I've said it quite a lot today. And it's, but it's real. He passed away and that hit really hard. So that's what I wanted to highlight in this song, as well as like my upbringing too. I was born in domestic violence. So I know how that is. I know that there's a lot of people out there that feel the same way that I felt. So yeah, just want to bring it to light.
2: Kia ora, and appreciate there, bro. All our different experiences, when we are able to share it through Waiata, it tends to bring a lot of us together, because these experiences remind us that through all adversity and challenges, there is opportunity, and that opportunity is to grow, develop, and find out who we really want to be, not only right in the present, but also in the future. Hoi no, pehiara koutou I tēnei wā. You've been having lots of interviews so far today, TK. You and your whole whānau there from the Karanga Trust for this particular kaupapa in this month of Aro Taiohi Youth Week. What's some of the main experiences and maybe even some of the outcomes that you're hoping to achieve by the end of this particular week?
5: First of all, this week has been absolutely amazing and crazy. The ability to be able to share our stories and our experiences and our song in Parliament was an amazing experience, something that we never would have thought of. And and ending off Youth Week, we have this amazing show that we put on at Button Factory, 6 to 9pm. We have some hangi for sale, we have some sign-making, live performance, a exclusive showing of our documentation and our music video of the whole entire process.
2: Mohi ana hau, e puku mahi ana koutou katoa. I know that yous are busy, yous have been out there doing interviews with everybody, and really appreciate this little bit of time that you have been able to share with us on our iwi radio station today. Hoi no TK, any final words that you'd like to share with our whānau up here in the far, far north?
3: Go and stream the song, e te whānau. It's a revolutionary song, it's for rangatahi, it's for pakeke. It's for everybody who wants to see change happen in their communities. And just go out there and celebrate your young people, because they don't just deserve to be heard. They need to be heard. And they need to be heard right now, because they are the future of our generation. So, thank you so much, Matua. We really appreciate you having us on the show too. Again, it's been awesome.
5: That's a blessing.
2: He mana anō ki roto I o koutou mahi me o koutou kupu I whāriki hia ki rungi tō tātou reo irirangi. There's value and worth in all your mahi, and also that you've shared with us today up in the far, far north, in te hiko o te ika tāku ki a koutou katoa. Kia matāra, kia ora.
3: Ai, tēnā koe. Ka kite.
5: Ka kite.
3: Ka kite.
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0: 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It was renamed after a chief, Moihuri, and his son, Tukiata, spotted a school of sharks. As they were luring them into the harbour, Tukiata saw a large shark and he called out, "He Mango, He Mangonui." After a long battle with the shark, it was pulled ashore to where the post office presently now is. Mango, shark. Nui, big. 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
2: 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Tēnā koe, Peter.
3: Kia ora, Joe.
2: Kia ora, appreciate you joining us this morning to give us a little bit of a kōrero about the new economic opportunity for Māori land blocks within the far north. Before we get right into that, can you share a little bit more about who you are and where you're from?
3: Kia ora. I'm actually, my day job is a professor at the medical school in Auckland, but I grew up in Te Hapua and went to Kaitaia College and from the far north, so yeah.
2: Thank you again for joining us, because we're having lots of kōrero about land opportunities, but also in regards to the economic opportunity for Māori land blocks in the far north. Are you able to share a little bit more about what that means?
3: Yeah. So basically, there's a group of us who have been starting to grow coffee plants, and due to climate change, coffee grows quite well in the far north now, and it's really well adapted to the soils, particularly in the Opori Peninsula. And it's a high-value crop. If you do it right, you can get, you know, a really premium price for this. You can ship it around the world. It's a real opportunity for creating brands, you know, iwi-based or whānau-based, you know, brands that can go global. And we are showing that it can be done in the far north. And working with iwi, we've got funding from MPI for four trial sites in Te Hiku, and they're just going in now, which will, you know, provide some real evidence that this is possible, because, of course, no one wants to be diving into something unless you can prove it's really going to work. So, yeah, coffee could be a new opportunity for the North.
2: So you've shared a little bit more about the environment being good for growing coffee at the moment, and also getting funding from MPI in regards to these trial blocks. But share a little bit more about how whānau would get involved and some of the major challenges or even first steps that they might consider when entering into something like this.
3: Yeah, so one reason we're reaching out now is that we're holding a hui on this in Kaikoe on the 5th of June, which everyone's welcome to, the New Zealand Coffee Producers Association, and we're particularly encouraging Māori landowners to come to that. They just search for New Zealand Coffee Producers Association, and they can find out more there, and we can actually run people through the opportunity. But in the meantime, I think we're working with Te Opori and Paringa Block and some other major land blocks who will also be in a position to pass information on to their shareholders and iwi members. The idea is that that we want to spread as much information as we can. So you can look for our website or our Facebook page or come to the hui in Kaikoe on the 5th of June.
2: On the 5th of June, eh?
3: Yep. And 6th of June, there is a tour of a real live coffee farm out at Lake Ohia, which is in action now and producing coffee already. So people can come out, whānau can come out and see that for themselves, see if it's right for their land, see, you know, if it's going to work, learn more about that before they make any decisions.
2: Oh, rawerawa te kiarongo ki wene o ngā kōrua. Having the opportunity to attend these types of hui and even this particular tour that you're talking about at Lake Ohia would most definitely give us a wider perspective of view and whether this is something that we could commit to. And share a little bit more about the whole thing around the Māori land blocks being a whole part of this particular kaupapa.
3: Yeah, well, one good thing about this is you don't need huge blocks of land to create, economic return on this. So there are quite a few smaller blocks around. There are some bigger blocks too, of course, but it's also quite a resilient crop, so you don't need huge amounts of attention to it like you might need with avocados or, you know, some of the more intensive crops. It's also quite resilient in terms, because the caffeine keeps the bugs away by and large, so it doesn't need a lot of chemicals or anything like that. I went over to Hawaii to see how they did it over there and learn from them. There's a lot of Hawaiians growing coffee there that can bring knowledge back over here to help get things up and running here. It fits really well with those sort of the blocks up north, especially on those sort of sandy soils north of Waipapakauri.
2: And also those networks and international opportunities with coffee, how has that been so far? Maybe even some of those challenges and also some of those benefits of being one of those who got deeply involved. Like you said, taking that time out to go to Hawaii and see not only how the crop goes, but also how the opportunity for the economic growth within Aotearoa.
3: Yeah, you can see over there, it's a high wage economy, the US and in Canada, Hawaii. And so it's the same kind of thing as here, so if they can make it work there, then I'm sure we can make it work here. But it's multiple levels, they're making a lot of effort there to bring coffee tourism. So they're bringing tourists in, specifically to who are interested in coffee to come to the coffee farms. They're also obviously growing the stuff themselves. They're processing it themselves. There's a whole lot of kaupapa around and mātauranga around the way you process coffee to get different flavors. And there's unique opportunities with some of the yeasts and things that are in the whenua here to get unique flavors here that would be unique around the world. So there's a lot of ability for creativity and building up the product specifically here.
2: And how is that relationship going so far with Te Aupouri and the Pārangaringa?
3: Going really well. Land has been allocated and the plants will go in the spring. The soil is being prepared at the moment and the fencing around it to keep out the pigs and the wind has just gone up. That's underway. So in the spring, there'll be plants in the ground for everyone to see.
2: Sounds like an awesome kaupapa. Any opportunity for us to start contributing to our local economy is also massive. Finally, back to this hui on the 5th in Kaikoura. Any criteria, any requirements for those who wish to attend?
3: No, not really. There is a registration fee, but if you can't afford that, then we will waive that for you because we really want to get you there. There is a limit on the number we can fit in the room, so will be first in, first served, I guess. But we would love to see a great turnout, and you can follow on Facebook anyway if you can't attend. And, just let us know you're interested through that communication media. We would love to, and our website. So we really want to get something going in the north. So, yeah.
2: And I suppose the same question for the tour on the 6th at Lake Ohio.
3: Yeah. And the same thing. Let us know if you want to come. We would love to be have too much interest. Then it would show that there's it's really worth doing what we're doing. So yeah. Mm.
2: No further questions from myself there, Peter. But really appreciate the kōrero and really appreciate the fact that you've put so much into this kaupapa so far, and looking forward to see the fruits of everybody's labour and contribution towards these economic opportunities on our Māori land blocks within the far north. Any final kōrero you'd like to share in regards to this kaupapa?
3: No, kia ora, Joel. We just love to see people there, and we're just there to to help. So yeah, look forward to it.
2: Ah, hoi no mihi anō, kia koe mo wene o ngā kōrō me o koutou mahi, pira tāku kia koe i tēnei wā e hoa, tēnā koe. 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

0: 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It was renamed after a chief, Moihuri, and his son, Tukiata, spotted a school of sharks. 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

0: Kaitaia. 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However, a chief of that area in that time, known as Tuakai, had two wives, Tarawhati and Tutatea. Now, Tutatea was the hardworking of these two ladies, and her storehouse was always full of food and vegetables, many of which were often thrown away because of overflowing. Hence the name Kaitaia, throwing the food away in plenty. 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
3: Kia ora, Joe.
2: Kia ora, appreciate you joining us this morning to give us a little bit of a kōrero about the new economic opportunity for Māori land blocks within the far north. Before we get right into that, can you share a little bit more about who you are and where you're from?
3: Kia ora. I'm actually, my day job is a professor at the medical school in Auckland, but I grew up in Te Hapua and went to Kaitaia College and from the far north, so yeah.
2: Thank you again for joining us, because we're having lots of kōrero about land opportunities, but also in regards to the economic opportunity for Māori land blocks in the far north. Are you able to share a little bit more about what that means?
3: Kia ora, yeah. So basically, there's a group of us who have been starting to grow coffee plants, and due to climate change, coffee grows quite well in the far north now. And it's really well adapted to the soils, particularly in the Opori Peninsula. And it's a high-value crop. If you do it right, you can get, you know, a really premium price for this. You can ship it around the world. It's a real opportunity for creating brands, you know, iwi-based or whānau-based, you know, brands that can go global. And we are showing that it can be done in the far north. And working with iwi, we've got funding from MPI for four trial sites in Te Heku, and they're just going in now, which will, you know, provide some real evidence that this is possible, because, of course, no one wants to be diving into something unless you can prove it's really going to work. So, yeah, coffee could be a new opportunity for the North.
2: So you've shared a little bit more about the environment being good for growing coffee at the moment, and also getting funding from MPI in regards to these trial blocks. But share a little bit more about how whānau would get involved and some of the major challenges or even first steps that they might consider when entering into something like this.
3: Yeah, so one reason we're reaching out now is that we're holding a hui on this in Kaikoe on the 5th of June, which everyone's welcome to, the New Zealand Coffee Producers Association, and we're particularly encouraging Māori landowners to come to that. They just search for New Zealand Coffee Producers Association, and they can find out more there, and we can actually run people through the opportunity. But in the meantime, I think we're working with Te Opori and Paringa Block and some other major land blocks who will also be in a position to pass information on to their shareholders and iwi members. The idea is that that we want to spread as much information as we can. So you can look for our website or our Facebook page or come to the hui in Kaikoe on the 5th of June.
2: On the 5th of June, eh?
3: Yep. And 6th of June, there is a tour of a real live coffee farm out at Lake Ohia, which is in action now and producing coffee already. So people can come out, whānau can come out and see that for themselves, see if it's right for their land. See, you know, if it's going to work, learn more about that before they make any decisions.
2: Rawerawa te kia runga ki wene o ngā kōrua. Having the opportunity to attend these types of hui and even this particular tour that you're talking about at Lake Ohia would most definitely give us a wider perspective of view and whether this is something that we could commit to. And share a little bit more about the whole thing around the Māori land blocks being a whole part of this particular kaupapa.
3: Yeah, well, one good thing about this is you don't need huge blocks of land to create economic return on this. So there are quite a few smaller blocks around. There are some bigger blocks too, of course. But And it's also quite a resilient crop, so you don't need huge amounts of attention to it like you might need with avocados or, you know, some of the more intensive crops. It's also quite resilient in terms, because the caffeine keeps the bugs away by and large, so it doesn't need a lot of, you know, chemicals or anything like that. I went over to Hawaii to see how they did it over there and learn from them. There's a lot of, you know, Hawaiians, you know, growing coffee there that can bring knowledge back over here to help get things up and running here. So yeah, it fits really well with those sort of the blocks up north, especially on those sort of sandy soils north of, I guess, north of Waipapakauri.
2: And also those networks and international opportunities with coffee, how has that been so far? Maybe even some of those challenges and also some of those benefits of being one of those who got deeply involved. Like you said, taking that time out to go to Hawaii and see not only how the crop goes, but also how the opportunity for the economic growth within Aotearoa.
3: Yeah, you can see over there, you know, that's it's a high wage economy, you know, the US and in Canada, Hawaii. And so it's the same kind of thing as here, you know. So if they can make it work there, then I'm sure we can make it work here. But it's multiple levels, you know, they're making a lot of effort there to bring coffee tourism. So they're bringing tourists in, you know, specifically to who are interested in coffee to come to the coffee farms. They're also obviously growing the stuff themselves. They're processing it themselves. There's a whole lot of kaupapa around and mātauranga around the way you process coffee to get different flavors. And there's unique opportunities with some of the yeasts and things that are in the whenua here to get unique flavors here that would be unique around the world. So there's a lot of ability for creativity and building up the product specifically here.
2: And how is that relationship going so far with Te Aupouri and the Pārangaringa?
3: Going really well. Land has been allocated and the plants will go in the spring. The soil is being prepared at the moment and the fencing around it to keep out the pigs and the wind has just gone up. That's underway. So in the spring, there'll be plants in the ground for everyone to see.
2: Sounds like an awesome kaupapa. Any opportunity for us to start contributing to our local economy is also massive. Finally, back to this hui on the 5th in Kaikoura. Any criteria, any requirements for those who wish to attend?
3: No, not really. You know, there is a registration fee, but if you can't afford that, then we will waive that for you because we really want to get you there. There is a limit on the number we can fit in the room, so kind of will be first in, first served, I guess. But we would love to see a great turnout, and you can follow on Facebook anyway if you can't attend. And, you know, just let us know you're interested through that communication media. We would love to, and our website. So we really want to get something going in the north. So, yeah.
2: And I suppose the same question for the tour on the 6th at Lake Ohio.
3: Yeah. And the same thing. Let us know if you want to come. We would love to be have too much interest. Then it would show that there's it's really worth doing what we're doing. So yeah.
2: No further questions from myself there, Peter. But really appreciate the kōrero and really appreciate the fact that you've put so much into this kaupapa so far, and looking forward to see the fruits of everybody's labour and contribution towards these economic opportunities on our Māori land blocks within the Far North. Any final kōrero you'd like to share in regards to this kaupapa?
3: No, kia ora, Joel. We just love to see people there, and we're just there to to help. So yeah, look forward to it.
2: Ah, hoi no mihi anō ki a koe mawene o ngā kōrō me o koutou mahi pīrataki ki a koe I tēnei wā e hoa. 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

0: 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For many days and nights, the wailings of sorrow for the dead could be heard. So this place was called Te Auriretanga, which was later shortened to Te Aurere, which means to groan and wail for the dead. 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

0: 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So Tohei named this place Whangape Karaka.
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3: 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To get out and vote and explain what they need to do before the voting day.
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1: 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The name of Kapu Wairua comes from an event that took place in this area. Tohe, an ancestor, was lonely for his daughter who had moved away. His people didn't want him to go in search of his daughter, fearing he would die. To this he replied to them,
2: I can shelter from the rain, but I cannot shelter from the longing for my daughter. I shall search as far as Hokianga and beyond. All that you shall possess is my spirit.
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0: Taipa. Here's another version of the story of Taipa. Now Cody was very envious of the people and of the area of Taipa itself being so rich in kaimoana, you just had to put your hand in the water and you'd pull some sort of seafood out. He coveted the area so much, he named it Taipa. Tai, Tai. Pa, touch. 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
4: Kia ora.
3: Mihi atu kia koe whaiwahi mai kia hora kia tātou katoa, ngā uri o te hiko tike hakarunga mai nei, pehana.
4: Okay, good.
3: Hey, before we get right into this kōrero about this special general meeting, can you share a little bit more with our listeners about who you are and where you're from?
4: I'm actually from Ngāpui, from Parangaroa in the north. And, we're looking at having a general AGM meeting in regard to our whenua up there in Kirikiri. And we're trying to get as many of our beneficiaries there and of course our trustees to work together to allow us to move forward in what we would love to see up there.
3: Kia ora. And I understand who you're trying to reach out to, all the descendants of Kingi Wiramu Te Rangaihi, regarding the Waimarama Marae and the Te Otinga Urupa Trust. Is that right?
4: Yes, correct.
3: Now, share a little bit more about what you're hoping to achieve at this special general meeting.
4: Look, we'd like to see as many as possible of our beneficiary owners come along to our hui, to share their thoughts and how we can move forward. There's quite a few of us spread throughout the country, and of course it's always it's not easy, to be able to get them all together. But hopefully we can get them all together,
3: Kia ora, and the more that we can get have their input in, the easier it is to move forward on any decisions made at these hui, but also getting the thoughts of not only the generations of now, but also the future generations on how we could continue to develop and maintain what we already have. The marae and the urupa seem to be the theme for today. I just finished having a kōrero with one of our whanaunga from Koro Rārika about their marae and their new developments as well. So looking into that, what is the current state and some of the things that you're hoping to look forward to discuss and what will be on the agenda for that day?
4: Well, I think generally is to try and encourage not only our senior members of our family, but also our young people to get involved in progress and to blend them, so we could all move together forward together with their input and our senior input,
3: Kia ora.
4: And, of course, these sort of things are not easy to establish or to achieve, but hopefully with the right footpath we can achieve it,
3: Yeah, absolutely. And another discussion that's been going on has been climate change and the effects that have been, experienced recently, not only with the floods, but also we're seeing slips and also seeing coastal erosion. I believe that's one of the issues that will be discussed at this particular hui around the Te Otinga Urupa.
4: I understand. I haven't been back there for a little while myself, but I understand there's a lot of corrosion going on around the fringes of the Urupana because it's on the corner of the Kirikiri Inlet, and corrosion and the weather changes and all that sort of thing is corroding that area.
3: Mm.
4: So we're currently looking at getting the council. Regional council to have a look at it, which they've agreed to do. Come and have a look at it and do a survey and study and research to see what basically is happening there,
3: Yeah, absolutely.
4: Moving forward.
3: And many of us have been discussing around emergency reports of erosion or flooding of a whole lot of things. So it's good to hear that you are doing the same and getting the councillor involved to come and have a look and see if they're able to support yourselves with the urupa, but also around the marae and the many issues that we have on the agenda. And so I understand that this hui is going to be conducted online, on an online Zoom hui, is that correct?
4: I believe so, yeah, which was instigated by our, you know, by our chairperson, and we've since then had a couple of hui's online, and it's been quite productive, because, you know, the cost of travel and all that sort of thing is coming into making decisions in this manner, and it makes it easier to access, you know, we can all talk online and do the same thing, really.
3: And that is awesome. And many of our marae also have those capabilities these days with internet and also being able to connect with our whānau online. And you're absolutely right. Just about anything, going to work, sending the kids to school, or even getting them to play the weekend sports is just another massive cost of trying to get them everywhere, let alone trying to get our whānau to come to the marae and have a hui. So that's awesome. But no real further questions from myself there, Matua John. But any final questions that you'd like to put out there to some of the descendants of Kingi Wiramu Te Ranga Ihi to attend this hui?
4: No, I just say that I'd like as many of our families as possible to connect on this hui, as I say, young people and our senior people, so we can gather information, we can have some serious and a good talk in the future of our whenua up there, you know?
3: Mm.
4: Yeah.
3: Kia ora. That'll be happening in the coming weeks on Thursday, the 21st of May at 5 p.m. on the online Zoom hui. But again, you know, appreciate this kōrero and hearing what's going on within our communities throughout the Tai Tukerau and the whare tapu o ngā pui. Nō reira, tāku kā koe I tēnei wā e Matua John. Kia matāra, kia ora.
4: Kia ora, kia ora.
3: Kia
4: ora. Okay, thank you.
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1: 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Here's another version of the story of Taipa. Now Cody was very envious of the people and of the area of Taipa itself being so rich in kaimoana, you just had to put your hand in the water and you'd pull some sort of seafood out. He coveted the area so much, he named it Taipa. 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

0: Tapotupotu Bay. 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Tapotupotu means low-lying, just like the area. Tapotupotu Bay, the bay that's low-lying to the rest of the area. 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
1: 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He and his war party of 100 warriors were trying to get from one side of the beach to the other. However, they couldn't get through because of another group defending that area. So Hoi prayed and chanted. Then he and his warriors were turned into worms, and they burrowed down into the sand and came out on the other side. Toke, worm. 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

0: Te reo taumata o te motu, te hiku o te ika.
1: Ooh, it's an ad break. 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
1: 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Te Hōpua, which means a large kind of pond. Now in the 19th century, when Kauri-gum became a moneymaker, the coastal boats would call in here as a port of call. So the name was changed to Te Hāpua. 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
0: Ai, ai, kamutu.
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0: Cover for it, eh? You just got to pay
1: ai,
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0: Aye, aye.
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1: 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And tēnei is allowing the process to be more forthcoming about if there are issues in your areas, make it known to your council. If your council is not willing to work with their community, the government would come in and do it for them.
0: Oh, wow.
1: Right, so tata kore tērā e puta ka putata tātou mokopuna ngā advisors o moko me tāna right-hand man, hei tamaitia no keau.
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1: 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You know, it's strategic plans,
0: aye,
1: but that involves all different areas and how long it'll take to do the jobs in this area, that one and that one. And the main focus i tēnei wā is the full upgrade of our roadways right through Northland down towards Auckland, Emma.
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1: Tāpotupotu Bay. 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Tāpotupotu means low-lying, just like the area. Tāpotupotu Bay, the bay that's low-lying to the rest of the area. Tāpotupotu.

0: Pedanga. 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According to custom, this is the place from where the spirits gather after travelling up the west coast. After climbing down to the Puhutukawa tree, which faces the homeland of Hawaiki, they leap off and continue on their journey. Te Ta, Rainga, place of living. Te Rainga.
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1: 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Thank you again for joining us this morning to have a kōrero about Aotearoa's Pacifica Housing Maro that's taking the stage over in Harvard University. Before we get right into that, can you share a little bit more about who you are, where you're from, and what it is that you do?
2: I'm currently the chief executive of the Central Pacific Collective, which is a community-led organization that's been funded to build up to 300 affordable homes in Eastern Port Hedland. So that's our mahi at the moment, and it's a fairly busy one, stressful one at times, but it's an inspirational one as well. So that's what we do.
1: Kia ora mōwere o ngā kōrero. Thank you for giving us that, a little bit more of an understanding about what it is that you do and where this is taking place. So why do you believe that the Pacifica housing models like the Malay-based approach are resonating globally right now?
2: Yeah, because I think we start with the values first. You know, that's the basis of our approach. We start with the values. What are the cultural constructs that allow our people to live, you know, cohesive, flourishing lives in a space like Eastern Port Hedland? So that's where we start first. The architecture comes last in terms of our development. So we bring the values, we ask the communities, what sort of housing do they want to see? How will this particular housing model allow them to live lives that will help one another? So that's the basis of the beginning of our process. And then, of course, the Malaya. The Malaya is simply, it's not simply an open land. It is a living center of Pacific communal life, a place where gathering, ceremony, even we share our genealogy, we share our responsibilities, and it's a place which holds the village together. And that's the difference that we bring, because it's about the village. So that's why you find our houses don't face the street, they face the Malay.
1: Mm.
2: And it teaches us that a village begins not with a house, but with a relationship. And we call it the Va. This is the relationship space between people in our land and the environment, and also all of the spiritual entities that comprise us. And that's where we begin. And it's the space that connects the Malay. The Malay brings us together in harmony in the Malay. And that's our point of difference.
1: Kia ora. And you have just touched on that. And so we are living more in a modern life today, but still trying to maintain our culture and our values. But sharing a little bit more about that. So what makes our whare and our whale different from more traditional housing developments?
2: Yeah, because from our point of view, you know, it's not about the house. As we say, it's the ano whare. It's about the people living in the house. It's about their relationships. It's about their ancestry. It's about how they live. That's the point of difference before we even build the house. The house is just a place, but we need to find place where, how can we utilize the places inside this house? If we have funerals, for example, are there spaces inside those particular houses to utilize them? Can our culture be practiced in those houses? Can the wide world be expressed in those houses? Can we relate to one another? I mean, the thriving thing about the village is people enjoy themselves. They run from whare to whare. They share kai. They share whatever they need to be sharing. The Malay and also the whare that is in the middle of the Malay allows them to live their lives according to how their ancestors used to live.
1: Oh, it's so heartening to hear all those kōrero. Take me back being a child when we were all raised together, yeah, as a village, and, yeah, and we all used to actually rely on each other and look after each other. So to hear that, I would love to see a little bit more of that amongst us Māori up here in the far north. But how can ancient Pacifica values help address modern housing and community challenges?
2: And that's the thing that we bring. I mean, ancient wisdom, which we call the Malay, is as relevant then and as relevant now. You know, it's not a relic. It is the future. You know, this is not a relic of the past, rather a design system for the future. because we are bringing ancestral wisdom, ancient wisdom, into the 21st century and allowing that to happen, because the solution is always there. And we are bringing that forward into a different context, in, to some extent, a Western context, make it alive for our people. And that's what we're doing here.
1: You and I both know, as being Māori and Pacifica, that we are a communal people and used to living with each other. That's why we have places like a Malai and other things that bring us together constantly. And you already use those examples of coming together as a community and helping and sharing where we need to. And whenever there is an occasion where we lose someone, or also we celebrate these great occasions amongst ourselves, we come together on places like a Marae to do this. And so we're seeing this starting to go global, being on the stage of Harvard University. What do you hope other communities take from the work of CPC presented at Harvard?
2: Well, it's amazing. It was an amazing feeling to be in that kind of a space, you know, in Harvard. And here they are, you know, the leading professors, I suppose, in architecture. This is the school that produced architects and architects, you know, who built, you know, Western cities in the, you know, the Second World War. And here we are presenting our model, which is the Malai. And we're saying to them, this has lessons for everyone around the world. You know, this is the kind of what we are saying. We did not leave this wisdom behind. We brought it with us, and now we are building it again. So they saw the conceptual part, the cultural part, and then they saw what we actually built. That was the relatable thing. We did not just talk about ancient wisdom. We actually showed it, and we're building it. And that's the thing that got to them. Now they're starting to think, well, maybe this be a possible solution to the Western
1: world. Often we are told about the nucleus families, the two parents and the two kids, and relying on ourselves. But we know that we look to our past to help navigate our future. And that means that we look how our people used to live as one and being able to support each other through crisis and through celebration of life. Horeko he pātai he kōrero tuatū I tērā. No further questions and kōrero from myself. But any final kōrero that you'd like to share with our whānau listening in today in regards to this particular model and also the presentation at Harvard University?
2: Well, it was an incredible experience, because we had we challenged Harvard school, you know, and we thought, why not? Yeah, can you consider this? Because this is a design-led response to present-day housing need, and it's grounded in Pacific Valleys, and we are responding to the contemporary requirements of affordability, density, and livability, all those things that they talk about here, but we're doing it in a way that allows our communities to thrive, prosper, and make contribution to our wider community of Aotearoa.
1: Rawero atu wero o ngā kōrero. Really appreciate all that you shared today, and congratulations on showing the world on what you are capable to do and what us as Pacifica and Māori and here in Aotearoa taking these to the stage of the global world today. Nō reira, tāku kia koe e tēnei wai hō, kia matāra ki ora.
2: Rāpita, tere lava jōli manuia, reasi manuia for your favour.
1: Hoi noi tātou mā, ko te reo tēro te tumuhakarai o tēnei o ngā kaupapa ki mui a rātou I tēnei wā, ko te Central Pacific Collective, ne? 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
1: Maringi Noa. One of the strict rules of the journey of Tohe was that he was not to look back to his marae and his loved ones. However, after a long and tiresome journey, he stood on the highest point, with tears flowing down his cheeks, looking back to his home. Hence the name is remembered, Maringi Noa, the falling of tears. Maringi Noa.